0: with DJ Nasty 305 to get us right for the weekend, baby. Let's get it, Duval.
1: Yeah. Just that Oliver 40, Nico, man, 15 for York, you know. Boy, when it was poppin'. Yeah.

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Hit with the phone. Word on the street, I'm a suspect. Hanging with the killers in the project. Tato on the barrel, keep quiet. 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Boom. OG, Bobby, Josh. 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OG, Bobby, Josh. 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

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I pick up for you, don't want a second wind. You been drinking and drinking, you're drinking for fun and you drink for a reason. Yeah, leave your boyfriend and call me when you're leaving. Call the shots, refereeing, no drama. So wet, I'ma need drama meaning. Mattress, I could fiend it. Boy, I like to block up young Billy Jean. I'm dodging the leeches, I'm signing agreements. I'm signing new artists, I sell out arenas. Swimming with the dolphins on the damn marina. Wine mixing, this like the Catalina. B.I.G. minus puffing little C's. I'm on my grind, 3 a.m. text like I need you. 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Get, I'm a dreamer, hold me down, but don't hold me.

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It's too hot to wear no minx in Miami, but that's that Ricky Rose right here on Power 106.1 True Hip Hop and DD in the morning. And that's right, we about to party, baby, gearing up for that 9 o'clock takeover, so definitely keep it locked. That's coming up in less than 10 minutes, and we're going to have a motion party, baby. Is that

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And it's nothing but a major vibe tonight for the 9 o'clock takeover. Hey, it's a Friday and I know y'all getting it in, man. 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

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Just straight pressure. Uh-huh. From the gym to the whip, from the crib to the late-night grind, we move how you move. Stream the music. This is where the streets meet the speakers, where trending music lives and the hottest upcoming artists. And yeah, we're not just pushing music. We're pushing experiences, cash contests, free concert tickets, major giveaways, real wins weekly. Yeah.

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1: Ice Cube's Big 3 is back. 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
23: 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Miami. 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

Yeah, baby, we definitely turning up tonight right here on Power 106.1, True Hip Hop. Yeah, DD in the morning, slider with your girl, She's Hercules and Hercules Unleashed. Showing big love to them cancers out there, man. Derek done hit me up and said, yo, you got to turn me up and show me that love, so I got you. If you celebrating today, happy birthday. We got you, man. We going to get it to a vibe. The latest from Drake is called Janice, STFU.

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Yeah, trapping no dark skin, country old. Got it out the mud, 6-1-0, thug old. Top real sleek, big tip, big gun old. Pick a girl up when we hunch old, strong old. Hit her, making them play, stacking that pay. Buy me whatever I want, oh. Hit her, 3-pointers on the chain. Fresh new J's, AMG, switch lanes, oh. Never been a vote or a lame old. Never switched up on the gang, oh. Street cred good, always, oh. Let me put this cook on your face, oh. Hit her. I ain't in your beats and you ain't in mine. Hit her. Yeah, we both outside. That's my type, but hit her.

he be in heels. We can go bottle for bottle in this junk. Strip club stunt, I'm a stunt hard. 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He Mr. Get It Done. I'm Mrs. One of One. Fall in love every time we link. He got me sprung.com. Mind these girls can't keep it peace. I ain't stressing on you, you ain't stressing on me. 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I ain't in your beats and you ain't in mine. Yeah, we both outside. That's my type.

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That's when I knew that your heart was scarring. Friends to lovers need a part to star in. Like, wait, babe, let me

0: Definitely loving the vibes tonight right here on Power 106.1 True Hip Hop. Yeah, Dee Dee in the morning, riding out with your girl. She's Hercules and Hercules Unleashed. And that's right, Duval. You know, we all the way up tonight, man. And I got to let you know what's on and popping in the culture. If you are trying to gear up for the 4th of July and find out where the fireworks are going down, oh, yeah, log on to Power1061.com right now, because we got a whole fireworks guide, all right? 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And make sure y'all being safe for the holidays. 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
1: Ice Cube's Big 3 is back. 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

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The most competitive basketball league on earth is on CBS this Saturday. Big 3 All-Star Dwight Howard and the LA Riot take on Greg Monroe and the Dallas Power. Then in another clash of undefeated teams, Earl Clark and Coach Steven Jackson lead the DMV Trilogy against Montrezl Harrell, Coach Dr. J, and the Chicago Triplets. 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Yeah, yeah.

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1: 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Big 3 All-Star Dwight Howard and the LA Riot take on Greg Monroe and the Dallas Power. 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

Yeah, LMA never misses, man. That's that 100 right here on Power 106.1 True Hip Hop and DD in the morning. Turning up with your girl, She Hercules and Hercules Unleashed. And you know I got you for the night, man. I'm just going to get you right, playing everything you want to hear, all right? So if you want to get those requests in, hop on that free and official Power 106.1 app. Get on that open mic feature and talk with me all night long too, man. But we're going to play another one, DJ Khaled with One of Them.

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The most competitive basketball league on earth is on CBS this Saturday. Big 3 All-Star Dwight Howard and the LA Riot take on Greg Monroe and the Dallas Power. Then in another clash of undefeated teams, Earl Clark and Coach Steven Jackson lead the DMV Trilogy against Montrezl Harrell, Coach Dr. J, and the Chicago Triplets. 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Presented by iHeart. Yeah, yeah.

Yeah, that's that obvious. Chris Brown right here on Power 106.1 True Hip Hop and DD in the morning. Slide it with your girl. She's your Hercules. I hurt your leaves. Unleash. And don't forget, man, get those last minute requests in. And you know I got you, baby. They said they want to hear some Trim, some Wale, some Skilla, baby. So we going to play it all, man. You just got to keep it locked. And I'm going to turn you up. But here's the latest from Drake. It's called Shebang.

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Yeah, I went deaf on him, baby. That's that French Montana Max B ever since you left me. Right here on Power 106.1, True Hip Hop and DD in the morning. And boy, you've been sliding with your girl. She Hercules all night long. You know how to get you right for the weekend on this Friday. So we're going to turn up a little bit more before I get up out of here. But listen, I want y'all to have a safe night, Duval. I appreciate y'all each and every night for rocking with me. And you know I'm going to see you on Monday, same time, same place. Hey, I'm going to slide with a vibe, though. Here's that fat smack. 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
15: 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You hurt a little bit, but you gonna make a

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Pop that thing, let it clap, ride this. Are you sit on my lap? 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

0: 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Girl, you a 10, girl, you a 10, girl, you a 10. 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
1: 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We move how you move. Stream the music. 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And yeah, we're not just pushing music, we're pushing it.

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1: Yeah, I kind of put the cup down for a minute, but honestly, it ain't nobody's business what's in my cup, what's in your cup, what's in their cup. 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Drink it. 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I probably should pick that cup back up.
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1: The Kickback.
0: All right, we're all here. J. Cruz, Trey G, and comedian J.J. Williamson. Ah. All right, coming up on the show this weekend, you guys, I got to share with you how and why my husband had me so damn angry. Okay, that's coming up. Also, J.J. has another episode of...
1: I Be Damn.
0: And then, guess what? Listen, husband and wife real estate duo, Mike Jackson and Egypt Sherrod, they're going to stop by the show.
1: Come on, let's do it.
0: All right, but up next, get ready for Date Fail. It's Dee Dee's Weekend Kickback.

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0: already know it's all about date fail. Y'all know we were talking to Chris. Chris said he met a girl. They matched on Tinder, right? Chris, mm-hmm. you said her name was Danayla, right? Chris,
1: yeah, didn't he?
0: He liked her smile. You said you guys had a great time. And then after you guys went to a batting cage or something?
1: Yeah, we went to the batting cages. We did mini golf, and she was smiling the whole time. Like, had me mesmerized. I thought that she was good.
2: I wanted to ask you this. Are you unathletic?
0: Yeah.
2: Was she unimpressed with your athleticism? Maybe that's what it was?
3: That's a good one.
1: Now, come on now. Athleticism with the mini golf and the batting cage. I know how to swing that wood. You know what I'm saying? Like,
0: Did he just say he swing?
3: Yeah, okay. Okay,
0: let me keep it moving. Then I'll tell you what, Chris. Chris, I hope you didn't say that on the date. Maybe that's why. I was getting ready to say, because if you were sitting there playing mini golf and said to her, you see how I swing this wood? I don't know if I would call.
2: Dee, you know damn well you would.
0: You're right. All right, listen. Chris, we're going to call Danayla. Be quiet. Don't say nothing. Let's see what happens. Here we go.
4: Hello?
0: Hi, is Danayla there?
4: This is she.
0: All right. Hey, Danayla, how you doing?
4: I'm good. How are you doing?
0: It's Dee Dee in the Morning from the radio station, along with, J. Cruz, Trey Hola. G, and comedian J.J. Williamson.
4: Mm-hmm. Okay. What's up?
0: What's up? All right. Well, we are calling from the station to talk to you about a date you went on. I don't know if you listen to us or not, but we should do. But if you don't, you will after this. Okay, but listen, here's the deal. We wanted to know about you went on a date with somebody, and his name was Chris, and we just want to know how it went.
4: Okay, so he called y'all. Okay. The date within itself, it was good. He was sweet, kind of corny, but in a cute way. You know, it was cute, but I just kind of made the decision to kind of like... Mm. No, just do the date and kind of do my own thing after the fact.
2: Mm-hmm. Well, if you don't mind me asking, this is Jay Cruz. What did he do wrong? What happened? He seems like a solid guy.
4: See, I really wanted to avoid this, but since he went out of his way to call y'all and kind of put me on blast, I'm just going to be honest. Okay, so when we were on the date, he was trying to show, like, his family pictures of me and stuff, so... He took it upon himself, which I thought was kind of weird, to FaceTime his uncle while we were on the date, right? Look at the phone.
0: Uh-huh.
4: This is when it took the turn. Because when I looked at the phone, I recognized his uncle.
0: The uncle, and how old is the uncle then? Because if you recognize, you know, like how some families, you know, the uncle be like younger than the nephew.
3: Still be in college.
0: Yeah. So is it somebody you went to college, somebody young, somebody high school? Like, who is this person?
4: No,
0: is it really
4: this
0: his
4: is
0: uncle?
4: Uncle. Me and his uncle used to be in a relationship.
0: Hold on a second. Chris, my bad. Danayla, I meant to tell you, Chris was on the line, too, when he called. He's on the phone. I meant to tell you that.
1: Nah, I got questions now. Hold up.
3: I ain't mad at you, Chris. I swear.
1: Uncle Terry ain't no sugar. Uncle Terry, a trick. Hey, yo, nah, hold up. Nah, I got some questions for you. My Uncle Terry don't mess around with nobody but hoes. So I need to know you got only OnlyFans. That's the only way you could have been in contact with him, because he stay on OnlyFans. Like,
4: Chris, just because you couldn't afford the date and your uncle can pay my rent, don't say he a trick.
0: Danayla, that was a low blow. Danayla, that was a low blow.
2: She keeping it 100, though.
0: Dee, that was a low blow.
2: She keeping it real.
4: And speaking of Uncle Terry, I'm at his house right now. So if there's anything that you want to say to him, you can say it right now.
2: No.
1: Tell Uncle Terry it's on blood when I see him.
0: Come on. That's what it is.
1: That's cool.
2: Chris, that ain't his fault. He didn't know.
3: Right.
2: That's her fault.
0: And yours for FaceTiming.
2: Shut up.
4: Yes.
3: Yeah.
1: Man, all I'm trying to do is show off like a pretty girl. Like,
4: you went on a date with me, so why are you talking bad about him?
1: Yeah, nah, that was before I knew you was out here homeless. My bad.
4: Oh, no.
1: Maybe you should have clarified that in the Tinder.
4: No.
0: How's the uncle's house? If he got that kind of money paying your rent, is it big, Danayla?
4: Oh, look. It's big and it's big. That's all I'm
0: going to
4: say.
0: All right, this don't sound right.
3: You know
0: I'm
3: going to
0: let this go.
3: You know what, Chris? No, I'm going to give you some advice, man. Next date you go out, go with a Samsung or Android. Don't you FaceTime no more. Don't even get on WhatsApp.
0: No, you didn't.
5: I can't believe
0: Chris and Danayla, I could tell I was going to say we'll pay for it. We ain't going to do nothing. We're going to let this go. Because this took a turn.
2: This is a wrap.
0: It took a turn.
3: Matter of fact, should we pay for her and the uncle?
0: Yeah, you're right. No, he got the money. He's a sugar daddy. Chris, good luck on Tinder. Be careful out there on Tinder. And Danayla, good luck with the uncle. Y'all give it up for Chris and Danayla.
3: Sheesh.
0: His date failed.
6: 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Funny thing about your problems, they ain't mine. Staying up through the late night. 20 seconds to game time. Getting religious with it. Time crossing these state lines. Working hard through the late nights. 20 seconds.

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0: It's Dee Dee's Weekend Kickback. Jay Cruz, come comedian on. JJ Williamson, and Trey G. Coming up next, you won't believe what my husband Chris did that got me so pissed off, y'all. P-I-S-T.
1: What do you do? Breathe?
2: Yep. Shut up. That's what it was.
1: Damn. Mm-hmm.
2: He breathed.
1: He kissed her.
0: Nope. He went and slept in the other room for the night after this.
1: Oh, my. Oh,
0: see. Yep. I'll tell you about that. Plus, we're going to get you paid with the $1,000 minute game. But up next, JJ says, sometimes life can get overwhelming and make you say,
1: I be damned.
0: Na-na-na-na. All right, it's coming up. You're checking out Dee Dee's Weekend Kickback.
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0: It's Dee Dee in the morning, guys.
1: Gals.
0: JJ. Hey, it's just one gal.
1: Gal.
0: Thank you.
2: Well, why they ain't in there?
0: All right, you know what? All right, here's the deal. JJ Williamson says it's time for what?
2: Y'all know what time it is, man. It's one of them amazing days for I Be Damned. Still brought to you by nobody. That's all right, man. We're going to get it in. All right, here we go. You have invited guests over to the house for an amazing dinner. Mm. You got the whole house all set up and all the plates out and cups and everything. Everybody get in the house, but damn it, you burnt the food.
0: I be damned.
2: And I've been begging these people to come over here and try this dish, and it's going to be amazing. They got excited. But damn it, I left it in the oven a little too long.
0: Sheesh.
2: Now we got to do DoorDash to compensate, damn it, that I didn't have this meal ready and everything, man. I be damned. All right, here's another one. Y'all put some clothes in the cleaners, man. You need it for the weekend, man. You go to the cleaners and pick them up. They still dirty. I be damned.
0: Damn.
2: I be damned.
0: What were you doing in them clothes?
2: I don't know. Why? Why is this collar still caramel? It ain't brown. It's caramel now. They tried it, but they'll steam and starch the hell out of it, and it's still dirty. I be damned. You ever called off work and you worked the third shift? You supposed to been there. You supposed to been there from 11 to 7. You call off. Yo. Talking about you going to be in bed because I'm sick. But find out your boss saw you online. And you at the club. Shout out to Cruz.
0: That's a lie.
2: I be damned. And that's who posted the damn picture. Cruz did. And had the nerve to tag me, man. Now I done lost my job because of you.
1: Oh, God.
2: I be damned. Here's another one. You get a new tattoo. I mean, as you looking for a great tattoo, maybe to get a new tattoo, but damn it, they spelled the name wrong. I be damned. That it messed my arm off. The girl wanted Paul, but they spelled P-U-U-L.
1: Oh, no.
2: Pull. I be damned. I can't believe you messed this up. Here's another one. Now, boy, this is the worst I be damned of all times, I think, right here. You have a one-night stand, and you get the girl pregnant.
0: Oh, damn.
2: You don't even know her name fully.
0: Oh,
2: and
0: no.
2: You done got this girl pregnant. I be damn. And she had the nerve to tell me, I think we can work it out. I be damn.
0: Nah. I have a feeling she's probably saying, I'll be damn too.
2: I be damn. Now, look, y'all know I've been trying to find me some sponsors, man, for my segment of I Be Damn. Mm-hmm. I'm trying to take your company to another level.
0: Mm-hmm. Yeah.
2: So you know what? I remixed another song for I be damn.
0: Oh, no.
2: Okay. I'll remix. Hit it.
3: Piano. This piano will not go away.
2: It won't go away.
0: All right.
2: Oh, I'm not trying to fool you. Not trying.

0: guys, let me tell you something right now. It is Black Music Month. We all know that, right?
1: It's
0: Black Music Month. Well, you know, we played us a little game, and you guys trying to figure out the title and who was the king, queen, blah, blah, blah. Remember that?
1: Right. Okay.
0: Good time.
1: All right.
0: We're going to play it again. It's Black Music Royalty Check.
2: Hey.
3: Do we have to...
4: Terrible attitude. What's wrong with him?
0: Look how I looked at him. Like,
1: why are you
0: mama.
1: Looking at me? Yeah, I'm actually a little scared.
0: You know, that would be, if I was a mom, I'd be like, you know what? I'm gonna have to spank that ass.
1: Well, you know what? Now I'm a little scared and a little turned on.
0: Uh-oh.
4: Turn to something else.
0: All right, here's the deal. You gotta name the artist and then name their music royalty title, all right? Now, if a contestant gets the artist wrong, somebody can steal the second point. You can win it.
4: Ooh.
0: Are y'all ready? Here's an example. Take a listen to this.
1: Okay. Okay. I do know that that's right. Aretha.
0: Okay.
1: She is the queen of soul.
0: All right. What's the song?
1: Oh, respect. R-E-S-P-E-C-T.
0: Okay, that's your example round.
1: There you go.
0: That's an example round. Y'all get it. All right. Let's get into the game, everybody. Let's get into the game, and here we go. Round one. Take a listen to this.
5: You were stupid. You were stupid. You were stupid. You were stupid. You were stupid. You were stupid.
0: Oh, is
1: ring,
0: it? Come
1: ring,
0: on.
1: Ring, ring, ring. Ring, ring, ring.
0: Okay.
1: I would say that's Nicki Minaj or Nicki Mirage, to be exact.
2: Wait, is Ring Ring your bell?
1: That is my bell.
4: Oh, my God.
1: And the song is called Stupid Pro.
0: Okay.
1: And then she is the queen of, nasty. What is she the queen of?
4: Can
1: hip-hop.
4: I steal? Can I
0: you steal? Steal it.
4: She's queen of hip-hop.
0: Nope.
1: Nah, I know.
4: Damn it.
0: They don't say that. That ain't what it says to me.
1: Queen of Stupid 304s.
0: No!
1: Oh, my man.
0: Oh, damn. Oh,
1: well, I mean, nowadays, that might be kind of...
0: I thought that was Carisha.
1: Well,
2: it changed every week.
1: Yeah.
0: All right. No, y'all couldn't get that. Queen of Rap.
1: Oh,
0: Queen of Rap.
1: Man,
0: damn,
1: we going to do that.
0: Yep. Nobody gets that one. Here we go. Here's round two. Take a listen to this.
1: Ring, ring, ring.
0: Okay, come on, Trey.
1: Okay, that is Ciara.
0: Uh-huh.
1: 1-2 Step.
0: Okay.
1: And she is the queen of R&B.
0: She ain't no queen.
1: But is that the answer on the paper?
0: No, she ain't no queen.
4: Can't steal it.
1: The princess is here. He literally said it on the song.
3: She's the princess of dance.
0: No.
4: That's a good one.
0: They say the princess of Crunkenbee.
1: Get the man.
0: I ain't never heard it either.
1: Who typed it?
0: I don't know.
1: Who typed it? Because I'm about to swing.
0: I know it. The princess of Crunk and B.
1: All right. Okay.
0: All righty.
1: We should get half points or something.
0: We're in round three. Ain't nobody got a point.
4: Come on, let's go.
0: All right. Here we go. Here's the song. Take a listen.
6: This is a man's world.
0: JJ.
3: That is James Brown. This is a man's world.
0: Mm-hmm.
3: And he's the
1: he's not gonna get it
3: king
1: no
3: of soul.
0: No.
1: See? Ain't nobody
0: steal
1: this.
0: It. Come on.
1: Go ahead, Cruz.
0: You wanted it.
1: You wanted it, right?
0: He looked at me like, why you go to JJ?
4: Talk about my bell rang first, right, obviously.
0: Well, that's one
4: okay,
0: to
4: he's
0: second.
4: The king of... I thought
0: that's
4: it was soul.
0: It.
4: I don't
1: king
4: know.
1: King of perms. Nope. I don't know.
0: I can't believe none of y'all know this one.
1: What is
0: the
1: it?
0: The godfather of soul.
4: Come on,
0: godfather of soul, James. Who they say Michael Jackson was inspired by?
4: Rap was inspired by him.
0: All right.
1: Yeah. Who know that?
0: Musical buffs. Real musical buffs.
3: No, don't do Trey like that.
0: I know it.
3: That's
0: now.
3: Our election now.
1: It's too niche.
0: I know it. All right.
1: It's too niche.
0: Here we go, everybody. Take a listen at this one. Tell me if you can name this one. All right, come on, J. Cruz.
4: R. Kelly.
0: Okay, and what is the song?
4: Step in the Name of Love.
0: Okay, and his title?
4: He's the king of R&B.
0: That is correct.
1: What? All right. See that? I'm about to... Man,
4: I don't know.
1: Well,
4: hey, I'll take it.
1: He is the Pod Piper of R&B.
0: That too.
1: But now he's the king. Come on. Man, I'm about to...
0: He is the Pod Piper, and I agree with that. He called himself that.
1: Now, how you going to say the godfather?
4: Now, if you would have said that, Trey would have gave you that.
0: He's the king of R&B, they said. All right, let's get take a listen to this one.
7: Matter of fact, I think you better call Tyrone.
0: Hit that call.
7: Come on.
0: Okay,
4: come on, Trey.
0: Come on, Trey.
3: I don't know.
0: You don't know?
3: Yeah, that's Erykah Badu.
0: Okay. Uh-huh.
3: Name of the song is Tyrone.
0: Okay, and her title?
3: Her title is the Queen of Soul.
0: Close. Mm-hmm.
3: Queen of...
0: Uh-huh.
4: Can I
3: Neo
4: Soul.
0: There it is.
3: Neo Soul.
0: There it is.
3: Neo
0: Soul. Got it.
3: Come on.
0: Neo Soul.
1: Here's another one. It ain't like somebody was mouthing the answers to
4: all.
1: That's the craziest part about that, though. We ain't gonna snitch.
0: I didn't. In honor of Black Music Month, we're playing Black Music Royalty Check. We're gonna see if these guys know who's what and their title. Here we go. Next one. Take a listen.
8: So let's dance.
0: JJ?
3: That's Donna Summer.
0: Okay.
3: Let's dance. And she's the queen of Disco.
0: That is correct, JJ. That is correct. Wow, JJ, so far is winning. On, you got two on the board. J. Cruz got one. Trey, you have nothing. This is the last one. Winner can take it all. Winner takes it all. Take a listen at this one. Take a listen. She's a come on, JJ.
3: That's Kirk Franklin. Yep. Stop.
0: Okay.
3: And he's the king of hip hop gospel.
0: Close.
3: King of
1: God dog.
3: He's the king of tight jeans.
4: He's the king of short kings.
0: Huh? All right. You're not gonna get it. The king of urban gospel is what
3: urban,
0: they say. Yeah,
3: urban,
0: there it is. All right. Well, guess what? JJ won this round, everybody.
3: I like to get all in the God to save you my life.
0: All righty. There it is, everybody. We'll be playing it before the end of the month is up as we celebrate Black Music Month on this show.
1: Throw this one in the trash.
0: Whatever.
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1: It's Dee Dee's Weekend Kickback. All right, so check this out, everybody. J. Cruz is here. Hey. Also, comedian J.J. Williamson and Trey G. Coming up, husband and wife real estate duo Mike Jackson and Egypt Sherrod's going to tap in. 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Mm. I heard a twist on this. I'm going to get y'all's thoughts on it.
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1: Hello.
2: So, Laquan, you hit us up and you said you're going to make somebody mad.
3: Yeah, I'm going to make my mama mad.
2: What you going to tell your mama?
3: I'm going to tell my mama that this girl came to my house with her mama and they want to fight me.
2: All right. Well, here we go. Let's call her.
3: Hello. Mama. Uh-huh. Tell me why Big Shay and her mama came over here and want to fight me and stuff.
4: Where they at?
3: They and mama have.
5: Marisha, beat her ass, Marisha. Beat her ass, Marisha.
4: Don't go outside with her until I get her.
3: Hold on, I'm finna put you on the phone with her, all right? Here she goes.
5: Hold on a second, bitch. What you want?
4: Who is this?
5: This is Swan, mama. This is Swan.
4: Don't go to my mama house with my damn son and my mama.
5: Who you think you talking
4: to? He's a kid.
5: Look, let me tell you something, bitch. Your son is dumb.
4: No, bitch, you dumb.
5: I'm really sorry, but your son is a bitch ass. He was talking crazy to my daughter. He got that nasty-ass scar on his head. I'm going to knock him in his f***ing head.
4: No, ain't nobody grown finna touch my son.
5: You raised an old sissy-ass boy. The boy is sitting up here talking to...
4: I don't give a f***. You f*** your motherfucking daughter with her big ass.
5: You...
4: And y'all better not f***ing touch my damn son.
5: Yeah, I'm going to knock your son out. I'm going to knock him out.
4: No, I'm going to knock you out.
5: It looked like you knocked him on his head when he was a baby anyway.
4: No.
2: Hey, Shawana, you on the Mad Minute?
6: Yeah.
2: Yeah, I know. That's on your son, though. You need to cuss him out. Okay.
6: Y'all wrong. I done jumped in my damn car with a butcher knife.
2: Damn. She said with a butcher knife. Yeah. Ooh. Y'all give it up for McCall. Right. It is Mama Shawna.
0: Yeah. Get in on the fun and prank call someone you know. Tell us how at DDMakesMeLaugh.com.
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0: It's Dee Dee's weekend kickback. All right, so let me see. Comedian J.J. Williamson is here. Trey G and Jay Cruz coming up on the show, you guys, on the way. This weekend, guess what we celebrate?
1: What day?
0: National Ice Cream Cake Day.
2: Celebrate.
3: Ice cream cake?
4: Mm. That's the best.
3: Love it.
4: Warm and cold.
3: Yeah.
4: It's like a woman.
0: It's okay. PTSD Awareness Day.
4: Real thing. That's a real thing.
0: All right. And National HIV Testing Day.
4: So is that.
1: Mm. The polygamist.
0: All right. Coming up later, we got to discuss the T.I.'s comments about Versus and about broke people activity. Have y'all heard about that?
3: Broke.
0: Oh, yeah. We got to talk about that. Plus, up next, my husband had me so heated the other day that while I was cleaning the garage, it got real ugly between us. I'll tell you about it. On the way. It's Dee Dee's Weekend Kickback.
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0: 1061.
1: And I want to just say hi to everyone. I want to say I'm going to apologize right now to the fellas that work with. I'm going to apologize to you.
2: Let me write the date down and the time.
1: Yeah, write it down. Cruz, I apologize to you.
2: Wow.
3: Take a picture.
2: Come on, get it out.
3: Take a video.
1: JJ, I apologize to you.
3: Wow.
1: 6:30.
3: You missing somebody?
2: It's coming, I think.
3: Hey, Luscious.
1: Trey.
4: Not Luscious.
1: Trey, I'm going to apologize to you. I'm going to apologize to you men today. And every man listening right now this morning, I want to apologize to
4: this
1: you.
4: This is big.
1: Okay?
3: Why?
1: I ain't liking you men today. Because my husband did something. Oh, when I tell you my back hurts right now.
3: Oh, no.
1: My back, my neck, my everything is hurting right now.
2: Not for good reason.
1: Not for that reason. Yes. Here's what happened. So, you know, yes, you guys know what, there's number one thing that I am nervous about are rodents, mice, rats, things like that, right?
4: Pretty gross.
1: And so, to me, I feel like a nest for that is a horrible garage.
2: Absolutely.
1: A garage that is out of control, that you can't get into, that you don't know where anything is. To me, I always feel like there's something in this thing, in this garage, hiding.
2: It's the perfect environment.
1: Right.
2: For sure.
1: Every 7 months, I'm mad about the garage. I'm telling you, mark it down. In another 7 months, I'm going to be mad about our garage. It gets out of control. There's one thing that my friend told me yesterday. She goes, there's two things that men should always do. And tell me from what she said, they should always be the ones who take out the trash, and they need to be in charge of the garage. They need to be in charge of how the garage looks. Do you guys agree with that?
4: What? I'm agree with her just a little bit.
1: Right.
4: I mean, but you can help out every now and then. I may forget about the garbage.
1: Okay, but what about the garage? The garage you're
4: going to
1: take care of.
4: The garage, yeah. I mean, for me, I'm always in my garage. You know, my golf clubs are there. You know,
2: it's our man cave.
4: It's like a man cave. All the stuff you need for your yard and your car and everything. So, yeah, I'm going to take care of the garage.
2: Working out. My bike is in there. Listen, the garage is off limits to everyone. Like, don't go in there and do anything. See? That's my garage. Well, I put it away. I clean it up. I tell you where things go.
1: I wish my husband felt like that, because here, I'm going to show you guys a picture of the garage as I was trying to clean it out yesterday. So what happened was, we had a nice event at our house last weekend, and we had to open the garage for something. And when he opened the garage, I was so embarrassed that there were so many people at the house that they saw what was in our garage. I was embarrassed.
3: Really?
1: It was that filthy, dirty, messy.
2: Wow.
1: It was horrible. And I was embarrassed. And I said, it shows laziness. It shows somebody who doesn't care. I was like, I can't. So I spent all day yesterday, from the moment I got off the air until about 10 o'clock last night, I was in the garage cleaning.
2: I got so much respect for you right now.
1: What? I was in the garage cleaning. I need to take a before and after so y'all can see what it looks like.
3: Really?
2: And
3: man.
2: I caught a glimpse. Yeah, JJ, tell them.
4: Look, this stuff right here, man, the video that DD is showing me right now, it's enough stuff in their garage for 3 more different houses.
2: Yeah, definitely 12 yard sales.
3: Yeah.
2: A lot of yard sales.
1: Going to have a yard sale. I told him I'm going to get rid of everything.
4: Now, when you circle around in your garage, I notice, who the hell is sitting down while you doing this?
2: It better not be him.
1: That's my friend that was there.
4: Oh my God.
1: Talking to me while I
2: complained.
1: While I cleaned and complained.
2: Yeah.
1: But let me tell y'all something, why my back hurt. My back hurts so badly, I didn't bent down, picked up boxes, moved boxes. I moved furniture. I went up on top of shelf. Yeah. I've extended my arm. I'm so sore. No. I'm so sore. I feel like I was in a hockey game and got into a fight.
3: Yeah.
2: Oh, no.
4: Didi, you had all that stuff I just saw. You got the back of a weightlifter.
1: Yes.
4: Oh, yes.
1: You see, we got weights in there. I had to move that. I moved weights. Damn. I moved the weight bench.
2: Can I ask you a question?
1: What?
2: Why isn't Chris helping with the garage? I mean, it's just
1: I don't even want to tell y'all what he had to do yesterday. I don't even want to tell y'all what happened. You know what he was doing while I was cleaning the garage?
2: Oh my God,
3: what was he doing?
2: Don't say it. Don't say it.
1: Modeling.
4: Modeling?
2: Oh, he making money.
1: JJ, you want to know why he wasn't there? He came in there when I was cleaning to pick up his golf clubs, because Top Golf asked him to come out because they like his golf swing to take pictures for Top Golf.
4: What?
2: Oh, hell no.
3: That is so you want me to put Top Golf on the back burner so I can clean the garage?
1: Yeah.
2: No, we
3: come on, dog.
1: Yeah.
2: He got hired as a model.
1: So hold on.
3: What?
1: Well, I'm cleaning the garage while he's out being a modeler.
2: A modeler?
3: Not a model.
4: I'm gonna be honest, man. That's worth it.
1: It is.
4: That is. That's
1: y'all
4: worth
1: on
4: it.
1: His side?
4: Yes, I'm on his side with that right there.
1: Oh, hell no.
0: You tripping.
2: That's a gig. What are you talking about?
1: All right. You know what? I'm shutting it down.
3: Imagine that phone call. Hey, I can't come to the Top Golf modeling search because I actually got to clean the garage.
2: They saw him
1: and they were like, we want you for our. Yeah.
3: Did
1: you
3: exactly. Say,
1: hold on a second. JJ, he got a good swing out here.
4: Chris has an amazing swing. I got to give it to him.
3: See what I'm saying? So I get it.
2: Did he look good?
3: And I'm gonna say this about women. Anytime they have to do any little piece of manual labor, it's, oh, my arm hurt. My back hurt. Yeah. My butt hurt.
1: Close it out. You
4: should, oh, my God.
2: You should start a garage cleaning service.
1: Yes. I'm out.
3: I definitely agree.
1: I'm out.
3: Chris is the victim in this situation.
5: Get ready to shake it. I went deaf on it.

0: girl, you inspire me.
1: It's Dee Dee's Weekend Kickback. All right, so J.J. Williamson, Trey G, and Jay Cruz coming up. We got some extra cash with you, or for you, I should say. The $1,000 Minute Game is on the way. Make sure you follow us online. You know, I always say you can follow me at Dee Dee in the Morning, D-E-D-E in the morning.
2: Jay Cruz on air. Okay. That's Cruz with a K, not a C. Delete the C, put a K.
3: Yeah, add me to your algorithm right now. A-Y-E underscore Trey G. That's A underscore Trey G Ski.
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5: Two peas.
1: All righty. Hey, listen, I need to finish telling you about me and the husband and the horrible argument we got in. Mm-hmm. That's coming up. You're checking out Dee Dee's Weekend Kickback.
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Let's get the party started. See you at the bar, you was hardly talking. That's when I knew that your heart was scarring. 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Like, wait, babe, let me

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1: If we decided to drop it for Duval, it must be trending heavy. 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

0: All right, listen, I'm still heated from the last conversation because I need to tell y'all something about me and the husband.
1: You
0: and
1: had to walk back in because you walked out.
0: I did. I had to walk back in because I'm mad.
2: Cool down.
0: I'm trying
2: cool
0: to.
2: Cool down.
0: So J. Cruz, Trey, and JJ, there's more to the story about my husband being a motler.
1: Stop calling him Nick.
0: That's what he is.
2: He's a model.
0: He ain't no model. He's a motler.
1: A motler.
0: All right. So they ask him at Topgolf. Shouts out to him. And so, you know, yes, I guess it's, I had forgotten.
1: Yeah.
0: I had forgotten that he had this, right? He left the house at 4 o'clock in the morning. I mean, 4 o'clock in the afternoon.
1: Okay.
0: 4 o'clock in the afternoon.
1: Right.
2: For the photo shoot.
0: For the photo shoot for Topgolf.
1: Right.
0: I'm cleaning the garage. I start cleaning the garage. Now, I look at him, too, as he grabs all his stuff. I'm looking at him like,
1: of course he comes
0: into the garage to grab his golf clubs.
2: Uh-huh. Which he needs for the photo shoot.
1: Was you already in the process of cleaning?
0: Yeah. Mm-hmm.
1: Oh, God.
0: So now he comes through the dirt that I'm cleaning, steps over the dirt, grabs his golf club, looks at me and says, I'll see you later.
2: As you sweat in your bandana.
0: I mean, I'm sweating. I mean, it's all down my neck.
1: Oh, my God.
0: It's human in that thing, in that garage.
1: Yeah.
0: Gloves on. Yeah, there ain't no air conditioning in there. So now I'm dirty, nasty, humid. It's nasty, right?
1: Uh-oh.
0: So I just stare at him as he gets his golf clubs. I'm like, wow, ain't this something? So he leaves at around 4 o'clock in the afternoon.
1: Right.
0: I finished cleaning the garage at 10 o'clock last night, y'all.
2: Damn.
0: I finished at 10 o'clock.
1: Damn. Much stuff y'all have.
0: A lot.
1: Goodness.
0: I'm gonna post it. I got to post it. I'm going to give you before and after. A lot.
2: Enough for 3 yard sales.
1: Sheesh.
0: So at this point now, guys, so now it's 10. I finish. I wash my hands. I mean, it's nothing but filth. I take a nice shower, long shower.
1: Uh-huh.
0: Now I look up. It's 11 o'clock. There's no Chris. I don't see my husband.
1: Oh, he wasn't at home that whole time.
0: Uh-huh. He went to take pictures for Topgolf.
1: I thought he had came
2: long?
1: Back maybe around like maybe 7,
0: no.
1: 6.
0: No. So now
1: Damn.
0: The game is on, right?
1: Oh, God.
0: The game was on. And so the game goes off. Again, I took my shower, long, hot shower, because my back is aching from leaning down, picking up, moving stuff.
1: Right,
0: I'm telling
1: fire.
0: You guys, I moved outside furniture out. I moved weights and things, so we have weights in there.
1: But listen, though, ain't nobody tell you to do that.
0: We had to. It was embarrassing the other day, and it's been like this for months. So all of a sudden, y'all, guess what time he walks in the door?
1: Right.
0: About 11:10.
1: Oh, God.
0: You know. Now, hold on. Any lady listening to me right now, you know what we do. We looking at that clock. We like, what time is it he walk up in here?
3: I'm sorry. I think that's a very respectful time.
0: No, it ain't.
3: You left at
0: 4 o'clock in the afternoon. You see your wife cleaning the garage, and you come back at 11:10.
3: Think about it, man. I kind of got an idea where y'all live. Topgolf is very far. You got to consider the traffic.
1: Mm-hmm. Yeah.
3: When you get there, you got to change your clothes. You got to set up.
2: Yeah.
3: You know, a photo shoot is long.
0: No. Hold on a second. At 11:10, let me tell you what I said. So when he walks in now, you know, I'm mad. I got one eye open. I mean, one eye is closed like I could crush you up.
1: All right,
0: right?
1: Papa.
0: So I said, I'm looking at the time. So I said, oh, so did you watch the game? You watch it? You watch the whole game?
1: What did he say?
0: He said, yeah. Now, when he comes in, his shirt is out of his, you know, he had it tucked in when he left.
1: Right.
2: All nice and neat.
0: Now it's out. You can tell. He looked like he's a little slurring a little bit. So
1: God.
0: So I said, so did you eat? And he said, yeah. And I was like, And all I thought was, damn, you didn't call me to say, hey, you want something? What you going to eat tonight?
1: Come on,
0: you know,
1: God.
0: You clean. Hold on. You cleaning the garage. The least I could do is that. Let me tell you what this man, he knew. I didn't even have to say nothing.
1: Because
0: I didn't say nothing after that. I just said, you watched the game?
1: Mm.
0: And I said, oh, okay, you ate? And he said, yeah. And all I thought was, wow, you didn't call me.
2: Wow.
0: You didn't say nothing. So all of a sudden, guess what he does? He goes upstairs.
1: Okay.
0: We have a 2-level house. So he goes upstairs.
1: Uh-huh.
0: And I don't see him until this morning.
1: Of course.
2: Boy, he never came back there.
0: He knew I was mad. I guess he was like, I'm going to sleep up here.
1: Yeah.
0: So this chick here,
3: there's no way I'm getting in the bed with you.
1: Right.
0: Fellas.
1: Yeah.
0: It felt safe.
3: I don't want to hear that. I would have been scared when you just said you watched the game.
0: It felt safe upstairs.
3: It felt safe. That's the signal right there.
0: What?
3: You watched the game? Hell no.
2: Because if
0: he did not. Hey, I don't know. That man did not get sleep in that bed with me last night.
1: Yeah.
0: He knew I was heated.
1: Of course.
2: And he ate.
0: I think he saw the steam coming out my ears because he refused to get in that bed. And when he got in this morning, it was quiet. Like, it was time for me to get up. So he was like, hey, do you want me to help you get your coffee or anything? You know me. No. I got it.
2: He's like, you
0: want
2: to stay good?
3: Hey, y'all ever see the movies? Y'all movies where they try to set their little booby trap. They got their little thin little
0: right,
3: wire. Yeah, he put that down so just in case DD walked in.
4: Oh, my goodness.
2: Set
4: up
2: an alarm.
4: Yep.
2: So anyways, how's the garage? Looks good. Emma, but my back hurts. All right. Okay. Hold on. Who's wrong then here?
3: You are.
2: I am not.
4: He deserves a pass.
2: Okay.
3: Totally wrong.
2: All right. 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Hit us up right now at 833-TALK-TO-DD.
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3: All right.
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0: I got J. Cruz, Trey G, and comedian J.J. Williamson with me. So you guys already know I've been mad all day. I told you my back hurts.
1: Mm-hmm.
0: My back hurts really bad because I was cleaning up the garage. While I was cleaning up the garage, my husband walks in. He's all dressed to go out, and he comes in and gets his golf clubs. And I'm like, where are you going? I'm thinking he's going to come in and help me. He was like, no, I got to go to a photo shoot. I'm a modeler now.
2: A what?
3: A modeler.
2: Is a model.
0: Modeler. What he was doing, he was a modeler. Anyways.
2: Who was he modeling for?
0: What's it called? Top Golf.
3: Top Golf.
2: That's a big deal.
3: Huge deal.
0: I guess they like his golf swing. They say
3: he has a very amazing golf swing. Now, the ball still ain't going to go straight.
2: But it's a nice
3: but
2: swing.
3: But his form and his turn is amazing.
0: Okay, so the husband goes to model for Top Golf, and I'm at home cleaning out the garage. That's why I said this morning I'm angry. My back hurts. I got a headache.
3: Right.
0: You know, my arm hurts, my extension, because I was putting stuff up top. And just doing everything. And so I got mad.
3: You can reach it. Go ahead.
0: Okay. And so I got mad at the husband. And we had this discussion. We're trying to figure out who, am I wrong? And because I got mad, my husband slept upstairs.
2: But he came home late too, right?
0: He came home late.
2: Like 10 after the game.
0: So am I wrong or is he right? Mm. Who's wrong? Let's go to the phone lines. Hey, good morning. Who's this?
4: This is Kat.
0: Kat, come on, talk to me.
3: Come on, Kat. Be honest now, okay?
4: Look, Didi, I love you. You're awesome, but you were so wrong for that.
3: Thank you.
0: You were
4: so wrong. First off, if anything, I love you, Didi, but you should have got dressed with that man and went with him. At this point, you were supposed to be his cheerleader, his biggest cheerleader.
2: Oh,
4: he
2: went
4: and modeled for Top Golf.
0: He didn't invite
4: you
0: me.
4: You should have sat back and enjoyed yourself and put that on a back burner, sweetheart. You was wrong. I'm sorry. I love you.
0: Dang. You know what? You just made me think about you.
2: Rational.
0: Right.
2: That's rational.
0: Dang.
4: You should have been his biggest cheerleader. Modeling for Top Golf.
0: Yeah. Okay. Well, dang, Kat, thank you for making me feel bad.
4: I JJ, but
3: no. Hold on, wait a minute now. Wait a minute now, Kat.
4: No, I can understand it from J. Cruz, because that goes to his head, but it's on your husband.
0: Oh, yeah, she meant J. Cruz.
3: Oh, J. Cruz, okay.
4: Yeah, no, JJ, you're awesome. I love you.
3: Oh, thank you, baby. I appreciate it. And to piggyback on her, man, think about how many egg rolls and sliders y'all could have had and missed out on.
4: For free.
0: He didn't invite
4: me. All you had to do is sit in the air, have your drink, cross your legs, and say, baby, you did this. You good boy.
0: Oh, my God.
3: Oh, yeah, just say, turn around. Turn this way, baby.
0: Oh, my God.
2: I like
0: Thank
2: her.
0: You,
4: exactly.
0: You're absolutely right. Thank you very much for your call. I appreciate that. All right.
2: I'm a nice person, by the way, Kat.
0: She said it would go to your head, and she wasn't lying.
3: Yeah.
0: She wasn't lying.
3: Yeah.
0: Well, we appreciate the calls this morning, though. You know what? I did... She may have been right. Kat may have been right.
2: Oh, did she convince you? Because she was so calm and rational about it.
0: But I thought to myself, the man didn't invite me.
2: Did you tell me?
0: I didn't know if you could even go and sit up and be there. He didn't invite.
2: Usually you can't do a modeling gig. I'm going to be honest. Because you're going to be sitting in a waiting room or something.
5: Now, why you trust Kat word, but when we told you was wrong, we was wrong.
2: Really?
0: Because I just see wrong written on your forehead as soon as I see you.
2: That's crazy.
3: Wow.
0: Matter of fact, I see the W-R-O.
3: Now, Didi, I feel like it's two things you should do.
0: What?
3: Go home and apologize to Chris.
0: Okay.
3: And then I want you to sleep in the office this time.
5: In the garage.
6: In the garage.
3: You go upstairs.
5: You go.
0: No, I mean, you know what? She did make me think about it. And you guys may be right. Maybe I'm going to go and I'm going to apologize. I was going to say maybe I'll make dinner, but then no, I'm not. I'll call in and make...
2: Order some real food.
0: Order some real food for him or something.
6: Make him
0: like
6: a sloppy Joe or something.
0: Yeah, there you go. Then, now you're up my alley. I can make that kind of food.
2: As
0: somebody said, I can make concession food. All right.
5: Nachos and
0: concession. I'm good at it. All right. Well, listen, shouts out to the husband, and I apologize.
6: It's all right.
0: All right.
2: Wow, did you just apologize?
0: Shut up. It ain't going to happen again.
3: Now, oh, God. But we get up.
0: We fall down. This show is sick.

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0: About to play our $1,000 minute game. About to make somebody a little richer this morning. Before we do, let me just ask you guys a question. Trey G, J. Cruz, and JJ, how many miles do you think we put on a good shopping cart? Like, how many miles can a good shopping cart? Like, think about the ones at Target.
1: Okay.
0: They got the best ones.
2: Yeah, they got the best one, hands down.
0: As much as folks want to, you know, boycott Target and things. You know, their carts are good.
1: Yeah, sure.
0: How many miles at the most before they have to retire a cart?
2: At Target, I'm going to say...
0: How many miles you put on it?
2: About 300.
1: Damn.
2: Yeah.
0: Now, at a regular grocery store, forget Targets. At a regular one, how many miles do you think before they have to retire?
2: About 15.
0: 15 miles. What do you say,
1: I was going to say at a regular one, 2,500 miles.
0: Nah.
1: Probably like a big one, nice one, Target, I guess. 50,000.
0: What you say?
3: I'm going to say 33,423.
1: Damn, that's oddly specific.
0: That really is. It's a little weird there. But guess what, Cruz? You're closest. Guess what they said? A good shopping cart gets you about 27,000 miles on it.
1: Dang, yeah.
0: About 27,000 miles on a good shopping cart, and then you got to retire it.
1: Them shopping carts be nasty. They be full of germs.
0: They need to put that on there. But honestly, they should tell us how many miles are on that cart when we go in, because I can't stand when I get one and the wheel won't turn right.
2: Oh, my God.
0: It won't turn to the right or something, and you got to back it up and try to move it forward and try to get it out of this. Yeah. Let me know how many miles on the one I'm about to pick.
2: And I sure know, hey, the one that won that one wheel that be locked.
0: That's the one I'm talking about.
1: Facts.
0: That's it. Let's go. Let's go. Here we go.
4: Want a grand? Get it done in 60 seconds.
5: 60 seconds.
4: A minute to win it with the $1,000 Minute Game. A Didi in the Morning exclusive.
0: I believe this is Nikita. Nikita, hey.
6: Good morning.
0: Good morning, Nikita.
1: Nikita.
0: What a great name. You named after anybody in particular, a movie, anything?
6: Thank you. No, my name is Nikita Marquise. My mother's name is Marquita, so she's a bit selfish with her choice in my name.
0: I like it, though. I like it. Do you have kids?
6: No, I don't have any kids.
0: Okay. I was going to say, you thinking about naming your child Nikita Makita?
6: No, we're not going to do that.
0: Okay, all right, listen, we got cash, and we're going to spin the wheel.
1: Yes.
0: And we're going to see what happens and figure out who's going to ask these questions.
4: DG.
7: J. Cruz. JJ from The Sip.
4: Trey G. Trey G.
7: $30 bonus.
1: You know what, Nikita, when you said you ain't had no kids, some told me it was going to be me and you. Mostly you, though.
2: Yeah.
1: mostly you, though. I'm going to read you the 10 questions, Nikita.
6: Okay, let's get this money.
1: Let's do it. You can spend it on yourself because you ain't got no kids. I'm going to read you the 10 questions. If you don't know the answer, what you going to say, love?
6: I'm going to say fast.
1: That's right. Then we're going to spin the block, answer it again, and we got to go fast. All right, first question. What's your favorite color?
6: Pink.
1: Do you prefer coffee or tea?
6: Coffee.
1: Which president is on the quarter?
6: Ooh, pass.
1: According to Rick Ross, what does BOAT stand for? Pass. Jay-Z's selling the 30th anniversary of Reasonable Doubt through which store?
6: Oh my gosh, pass.
1: How old is singer Ciara?
6: 32, 33, 34, 35, 36.
1: Keep going.
6: 37, 38, 39, 40.
1: There you go. What was the fourth question that I asked you, number four?
6: Pass.
1: Who on the morning show has never flown on an airplane?
6: Right?
1: She got that one.
6: Oh my God.
1: All
0: right.
1: You
0: got it. Number three? I didn't see. Did she get number three? I don't think so, right?
1: No, not that one.
0: One, two, three, four. You got four out of
6: this
0: eight.
6: This is so much harder.
0: Right?
6: When you're listening on the radio, Oh my God.
1: It's all right. It's all right, Nikita. If you follow me, we can do some tutoring lessons. Damn, let me miss it. I can't do nothing.
2: Yeah. And he talking about private.
1: I can't do nothing.
0: All right, four out of eight. You got four out of eight, Nikita. Here's what you missed. You missed this one. Which president is on the quarter? Washington. According to Rick Ross, what does BOAT stand for? Biggest of all time. Jay-Z selling the 30th anniversary of Reasonable Doubt through which store? Target. And then you missed this one. What was the fourth question that Trey asked? The fourth question was, according to Rick Ross, what does BOAT stand for? So you got four out of eight. You're going to get $10 every correct answer. We added up. It's $40, but you also spun the wheel and got an extra $30. So $70.
1: All right, Nikita. Hold on, Nikita. This might be my wife. Follow me on Instagram right now, Nikita. AYE_TreyG. I'm going to follow you back. Bye-bye.
0: Oh, gosh.

0: 10, girl, you a 10. 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Girl, you a 10, girl, you a 10, girl, you a 10.
1: That other station ain't running nothing in these.

0: It's Dee Dee's Weekend Kickback. All righty. So I see Trey G. I see J. Cruz. I see comedian J.J. Williamson.
1: And we see you.
0: All right. Coming up, you guys. Husband and wife real estate duo, Mike Jackson, Egypt Sherrod. They're going to be tapping in.
1: Hey.
0: Happens in minutes. It's Dee Dee's Weekend Kickback.

0: Hey, I'ma play it how it is. 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Hey, you tryna steal all the spill. Hey, I'm in the field, not a pill. Hey, you wanna spill, then let's spill. Hey, you know how real is. Rose Rush still, Uncle Phil. Yeah.
1: She ain't even all that. Like, I ain't even like that.

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1: That's right. Power 106.1.
2: I got J. Cruz, also Trey G, and comedian J.J. Williamson with me. Guys, we have watched these two, this couple right here. We watched them for years on HGTV's Married to Real Estate.
3: Come on.
2: They also have a podcast and more. They're here to talk about all the things that they're doing and all over the country. Come Please on. Welcome Miss Egypt Sherrod and Mike Jackson.
4: All right.
5: Hey.
4: All right.
5: Hey.
6: Hey, family.
2: Look, oh, my God.
3: Diddy,
2: look at these
3: you
2: two.
3: Know we love you because we up early in the morning.
2: I know.
3: For real. Listen. We got up. Well, we got in at midnight.
2: Yeah.
6: Oh wow.
3: Slept for about 2 hours. Dang. Now we here.
2: Dang.
3: So we
2: Thank
3: love you,
7: Mike.
3: Thank
7: wasn't you just sleeping in the seat, Mike? Like
2: yes,
7: 5 minutes ago.
3: I was praying, okay?
7: Oh, right.
3: I was praying this goes just good and no problem. There's going to be no problems. Matter of fact, can we pray?
2: Yeah, listen, we got to pray, everybody.
3: I'm dead serious.
6: Let's go.
3: Give us hands.
2: Come on.
3: Hey,
2: we
3: got a
2: pastor.
3: Spread the love.
2: We got a pastor.
4: Oh, yes, I'll do.
3: Let's go, pastor.
2: Oh, come on, G-Man.
3: Come on.
2: Here we go.
3: Let's go.
8: All right. Lord, we thank you for this day, God. We ask that you would just help us to be better men and women, God. Keep us focused, keep us alert, and help us with our own abilities that you have blessed us with. We love you and we thank you, God, for making us who we are. In Jesus' name, amen.
4: Come on. The doors of the church are now open.
3: Yeah.
4: Won't you come?
3: Hey, I think we're going to start the show off like that every morning.
4: There you go.
2: G-Man
3: is
2: praying for real.
3: God is in the building.
4: When DD prays, the devil.
3: Shut up.
2: And guess what? But it'd be funny.
4: It'd be funny, though.
2: So listen, you two, life after TV, tell us about it and what's going on. Will we see you back on TV soon?
3: Mm. Okay. Amen. So I don't think it's after. It's still going on.
2: It's still going on.
3: It's still happening.
5: So we're on still in 82 countries.
2: Well, damn.
5: Yeah. 3 TV shows still in syndication.
2: That's great.
5: Sometimes our show, we're someplace in another country, and we're like, hey, are we getting paid off of this?
6: Oh, wow.
5: We see this here in Italy, and we see it here in Greece, and we see it. So it's still airing, but you got to think about this. We were filming since Harper was 9 months old. She's
3: correct.
5: 7 now.
2: Oh, yes.
6: Wow.
5: And so we need a break.
2: Yeah.
5: We needed a break. Our kids needed us. Plus, we always said if something starts to come between our marriage and our family, then we got to go. We got to get off of the roller coaster.
3: Right.
5: And the reality is the climate changed, and it was time to go to grow.
6: What sign was it? What was the sign that said it was time to go?
5: Scorpio. That's what I am. Thank you.
3: Here's what happened.
6: What specific?
3: When her snoring started getting louder.
6: All right.
3: It was like, we need some rest. All right. We need some rest because I can't even sleep next to you.
6: Snoring.
3: But you know what? It was God. It was all in the mix. You know, he said, listen, I got some things to do for y'all.
6: Mm-hmm.
3: So I built you up. I'm going to tear it down again and rebuild it all over again.
6: Okay.
3: And when I say it's still happening, we're still working on some other things.
5: We have
3: literally in this moment right now that involves a lot of traveling in other countries as well.
5: Oh,
3: so
5: wow. So we have 2 new shows.
2: Uh-huh.
5: One is called Home Abroad.
2: Ooh.
5: So we are traveling all around the world. Showing folks what it's like to live by
7: in Greece
5: and all over the world.
6: Look, come on.
5: And so season 1 is completed. We're about to start season 2. We're banking them, and then we start Deserving Design.
3: We're giving back to the community.
5: So as a matter of fact, if you or someone you know deserves design, it's got to be like community based.
3: Oh,
5: they did something.
3: Oh,
5: my
6: I got a nonprofit.
5: 23 years together.
2: I know,
5: and he still won't let me live.
2: I love this.
3: Your living requires more work from me. So go ahead. I love you.
2: Yeah, because you do the design. You do most of the design, and then he comes in and builds.
3: Well, I put my pinky toe in the design a little bit. Sometimes, like, I got some.
5: He comes in and busts my chops and tells me I need to change everything.
2: Okay, listen, we got to take a break because I want to know what that is like to work with your spouse and to be like all day.
3: You have How long is this show?
2: Day? Are you together all day every day?
5: No.
3: Yes.
2: Wait, he said yes.
4: I'm in there.
5: Physically here, but not mentally there.
3: There we go.
5: No.
3: She's with me in spirit all the time.
2: All right. Hey. More, everybody, coming up with Egypt and Mike.
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1: It's Didi's Weekend Kickback, Jay Cruz, also Trey G and comedian J.J. Williamson. Coming up, we're going to be showing some love to another entrepreneur with our small business spotlight. We got that.
2: Uh-oh.
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2: Come on.
1: They are on the way. 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

0: Jay Cruz is here, Trey G and comedian JJ Williamson. Yep. We got Egypt and Mike in here. We watched them for years on HGTV's Married to Real Estate. You have the podcast. We're going to get into all of the things that you're doing. But JJ, you had a question.
1: When y'all been busy together on these shows, how often do y'all bump heads off camera?
2: That's why my head is so big.
1: Don't do my man like that, man. That man ain't howling you down.
2: 23 years.
1: Come on now. Yeah.
3: And your head is not that big.
4: Oh, sweetheart.
3: My daughter got a...
0: Okay, no, really. But you guys are together a lot.
2: We are. I mean, we have three kids. We run five businesses. And then we're on TV together. Mm-hmm. And it's always together.
4: But to answer the question, it happens a lot, but it's with love. It's communicated properly. You know, we're just two creative people with two different ideas sometimes with one common goal. Mm. You get what I'm saying? Yeah. You know, two Scorpios.
1: Right.
4: Yes. Yeah.
2: He's
4: two
2: on Scorpios. November 11th. I'm November
1: 16th.
4: Yeah.
1: Oh, wow. Yeah. Is it, do y'all, what was I about to say?
2: That's a menopause moment.
1: That's all it was.
0: You remember yet?
1: Yeah, nah, come back to me.
5: Not come back to me.
1: Let me eat one Dorito.
5: Can I ask, how did y'all actually jump into the TV world? Like, whose idea was it? How did it actually start?
2: I had already been on HGTV and NBC hosting shows for years, dude. Yeah. You know, we used to be on the radio
0: together.
2: Yeah, she
0: did radio. That's how we know each other.
5: Oh, okay, right on.
2: So I'd done that. Mike and I were flipping homes as a couple.
5: Right. Wow.
2: And he would just start filming things. Mm-hmm. We had footage for years. Mm-hmm. But during COVID, when everybody was stuck inside, he started filming us running our businesses from the kitchen counter with the kids and the chaos. Mm-hmm. And we sat back and said, this is a show. And we put it together. And pitched it.
3: So that was it.
2: Now 19 million
4: for the
2: people
4: season.
0: Later.
5: And I do remember, I must say this, I do remember seeing you on Maury a few different times.

0: times. You did like guest appearances on there.
1: Yeah, I was always like investigating.
0: Here's a fun fact.
2: See, I gotta praise you. Maury was actually thinking about giving her his spot.
0: Oh, yes. Word.
1: Wow. Yeah, when he retired, then he decided he wasn't ready to retire.
3: Oh, wow. That's great. Yeah.
1: After a year of me thinking, I'm going to be able to say you are not the fuck.
3: Damn.
0: That's hard, though.
4: That's tough.
3: So what would you get? What is your advice to couples listening? Mm-hmm. And you see a lot of people, couples want to build something together like what you guys have built, right? Mm-hmm. Podcast, you know, basically a brand together. What would be your advice to them?
1: Truth be told, I know we came in here and Mike was like, let's pray, but that's where we are, keeping God in the middle of everything that we do, because without him, things are going to fall apart. There's a lot out here in the world. Unfortunately, the enemy doesn't like marriage, so we appreciate our prayer warriors and everybody who's keeping us covered, but that's what it is. But it also has to be respect, mutual respect for one another, and I'm going to let you live in your construction lane, and you're going to eventually learn to let me live in my design lane. You know.
2: Think about it.
3: He does get into design, though, for real.
1: Oh, so yeah. Mike is also, people don't know, he's also a realtor.
3: Okay.
1: I'm the broker. He's a realtor as well. He's also a designer.
3: Okay.
1: So we always butt heads.
3: Yeah. But you guys do such great work together. Thank you. Could go in and do really, really great things. Yeah. So when you're bumping heads, though, and are people around when you guys are bumping heads, you guys will yell at each other or anything? When people
2: sometimes.
3: Are around.
2: Oh, yeah.
3: She'll do it in front of you.
2: All the time. Stop doing it.
3: Y'all do not fight around other people.
2: Well, no, she starts around other people.
3: Wait, hold on, because you know that's right. For the other people, we'd be awkward.
1: Look, you see me shell-shocked because I can't even deny it.
3: Hold on. Wait, anybody here give what I'm talking about? When a couple's fight and you're on the outside and you're watching, you'd be like, this is uncomfortable.
0: I was just about to say, damn the design. Y'all just need some cameras to keep y'all just...
1: So in our office, there's, what, 70-something people working in our office. But it's a family business, too, so they just go, like, I'm just going to close my door.
0: It's
1: safe to come out sometimes. Because, you know, family, you fight with love.
0: Of
1: so you
0: course.
1: Might bicker all day or whatever, and then he'll grab me, pull me into the cafeteria, and then we're, like, making out. And I'm like, again, I'm just going to close my door.
2: Didi, let me go back to your question, though, because as we're speaking and building on this, because you said, how does it work? Because any couple listening out of there, I don't care what the job is, what you're trying to create, the build, it all requires planning, proper communication, et cetera, et cetera. One of the things for us, no matter what we're trying to accomplish, TV, real estate design, if we don't work before any of that starts, nothing else is going to work.
0: Right.
2: You're trying to build all these ideas and all these businesses on top of something that's not even working below.
3: Right.
2: And then it's going to crumble. You feel what I'm saying? Because if you're going to be together every day, y'all got to like each other.
0: Foundation.
2: One of our biggest things is experiences over materials. Because the monetary things will fade. And so we create time for ourselves on vacation. We create time with our kids.
3: Yeah, because you guys seem like workaholics.
0: No.
3: Are you a workaholic?
1: We're getting ready to go to Vietnam and China for like a month.
3: Dang, good. Just for fun. No work?
2: Part of it is work.
3: I love the fact, though,
0: that y'all are people of color who are documenting that we go overseas.
3: Yes.
0: Too.
3: Yeah. Let me take a break because I've been hearing something. Maybe you can help me on this, too. Where you guys are going with your show. More coming up with Egypt and Mike.
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17: 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Miami. That's all my scammers and my kid money.

0: Everybody's here. J. Crew, Straight G, and comedian J.J. Williamson. Uh-huh. We're talking to Egypt and Mike, everybody.
1: All right. Come on now. Good morning. All right.
2: I got so many ideas in my house from y'all.
3: Boy. Are you handy?
2: Huh? A little bit.
3: No, not handsy. Are you handy?
2: Just a little bit. Just come on. I say it right.
0: Who spends more money between the two of you?
3: Deidre McGuire.
2: Deidre.
3: Deidre. What are you doing?
0: Really?
3: I feel intimidated right now on your show.
2: Yeah,
3: everyone is looking at me.
2: Tell the truth.
0: Who apologizes first?
4: She does.
0: Oh, that's nice.
4: Okay. I'm working on getting better at that.
0: Really?
4: Yes, I am.
0: Okay. Who takes longer to get ready?
4: He does.
0: He does.
3: Diva. He bathes in lotion.
2: Ain't nothing wrong with it.
3: We get ready to leave the house.
4: No, okay, I bathe in lotion, you bathe in and what? What? No, baby powder? Ash hair loose?
0: Oh, wow. That means he got great skin.
3: He does.
4: I'm going to let you live on that, though.
2: When y'all first met and saw each other on opposite sides of the room, what was the first thing y'all said to each other in y'all minds? Like, was it a ooh or a god damn?
4: I said, that's my wife.
3: Wow. Ooh. Yeah. He maintains that.
2: Yeah. Ooh, that's
3: but
2: what's
3: I definitely,
2: up.
3: Yeah. That first time I met him, I felt something.
0: Oh, wow.
3: I didn't know he was the one, but I felt something.
2: You felt something,
3: like,
2: yeah.
3: Like he was very familiar to me. He felt like home.
2: Mm. Yeah. That's what's
0: that's
2: up.
0: That's beautiful. Yeah. Who said I love you first?
4: I did.
0: Okay, yeah. That's nice.
2: When you proposed, was she hesitant? And she said immediately, yes.
4: No. Oh, no, let's not even go there.
3: Uh-oh. I said multiple times.
0: What? No.
3: It wasn't that he asked me, because I was definitely in love. It was the way he was asking me.
0: Mm-hmm.
3: Like one time he's like, pass the ketchup. Hey, will you marry me?
4: You lying.
3: I come home from work. I was on the radio in New York at the time. I come home from work, and it's all these bags packed up.
4: Oh, my God.
3: No, you're not going to escape this one.
2: Uh-oh.
3: All of these bags packed up at the door. I'm like, what's going on? And he says, I can't do this anymore. What are you moving out? He says, yeah, I can't do this anymore. I can't do this girlfriend boyfriend thing with you anymore.
4: Oh.
3: And now I'm crying, but then I'm like, well, let me help you get your shit.
2: Uh-uh.
3: And I start pulling his bags out the house and throw them in the car. He's like, what are you doing? I said, you want to go? I'm going to help you go. And he's like, no, I can't do this anymore, girlfriend or boyfriend. I want you to be my wife. I said, I don't know who told you that was a good idea. But no.
2: That's creative. It's overly creative.
3: No. Can someone teach you? And I still want to do over.
4: See,
3: all these
4: what happened
3: later.
4: Was.
3: I see all these people on Instagram with
4: what
3: these big
4: happened was.
3: Balloons and fireworks getting proposals, and I got past the ketchup, and I'm leaving you. Will you marry me?
2: Hold on.
4: So let me clarify, because her memory is a little bad.
3: Yeah.
4: But I'm going to let you live in those, but I'll say this. The first time I ever asked her to marry me, we were outside Madison Square Garden.
5: Mm-hmm.
4: It was pouring raining.
3: Oh, wow.
4: We were only in probably like 6 months together.
3: Wow.
4: And we're sitting in the car, and I looked at her. I said, listen, when that moment comes and I ask you to marry me, will you marry me?
3: Mm.
4: And she said, yes.
3: Uh-huh.
4: And I said, I'm not asking you to marry me now, but when the moment comes, will you marry me?
3: Okay, listen.
5: Not a pre-check.
2: I like that.
3: No pressure. He had one hand on my breast as he was asking me in the car.
2: Come on, man.
3: And I was like, yes, yes. But
4: you didn't move it, though.
3: No, but...
2: Come on. Let him know.
0: She left it there.
2: Let him know.
0: Okay,
2: it sat there for at least 10 minutes.
5: A little high, bit.
2: Yeah.
5: And she thought about it.
0: Okay. Is there something that either one of you do still to this day that gives you butterflies? Is there something that he does, Egypt, and you go, it still gives you butterflies, or you look at him and you're like, this dude here is still my dude.
3: His smile. Yeah. I love my husband's smile.
0: That's sweet.
3: Mm-hmm.
0: See? Oh, that's sweet. What about her? Is there something that she does or you see and you go, this is my woman still?
4: Yeah, just being her.
0: Oh, that's sweet. Just
4: getting
0: being
4: dressed,
0: her.
4: Smiling, just being.
0: Yeah. Look what they're looking at each other now. Damn.
3: And the blonde wig. You like that too.
2: Oh!
4: The class of the wigs. Help.
3: Come on, man. You got to keep
2: the sexy.
3: Role play. I'll be his wife and all 10 of his girlfriends.
0: I know
3: different
0: that's
3: wigs
0: right.
3: on and whatnot.
2: I
3: we
2: like
3: got
2: that.
3: Names
2: I
3: and
2: like
3: accents
2: that.
3: For all of them.
0: I like oh, that, too.
3: Keep it cute, ladies. Yeah. You can go to church on Sunday and still swing from chandeliers on a Wednesday.
0: Okay, so let's
2: move. Yeah.
0: Beautiful.
4: It's a blessing. Yeah. Blessings are blessings.
0: When can we look forward to the TV show when it's coming out and everything? Where can we find it?
3: So, yeah. Egypt and Mike TV. You can go follow us on YouTube. Mm-hmm. All of our shows, our reality show about our business, Deserving Design, and Home Abroad, all going to be there.
4: Egypt and Mike TV. You got to put the at sign. Okay. Otherwise, you will not find it.
0: Tap in. Egypt and Mike TV.
4: Yeah.
6: Come on now.
2: Damn, they life so fun. I want to get adopted. Y'all want somebody grown?
4: Y'all want somebody grown? You clean up your room.
0: And he won't. You guys make sure you actually subscribe to the YouTube channel. Thanks. Make sure you support. You guys, thank you so much for coming in, and we're proud of you.
3: Hey. Oh my God. Goodbye, Deidre.
2: You messed up, man.

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2: What up?
1: This song is trending all over the socials. And now play.

0: It's Dee Dee's Weekend Kickback. All right, so we're all here. Trey G, J. Cruz, and comedian J.J. Williamson.
1: Woo!
0: Make sure you follow us. 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You can see everything that's going on. Go to Dee Dee in the Morning. Subscribe. D-E-D-E in the morning.
2: Oh, okay. Like hitting notes. I hear you over there. J. Cruz, I'm hitting these streets. Cruz on air. J. Cruz on air. That's with a K, not a C.
1: Come on. Add me to your algorithm. Follow me right now. A-Y-E underscore Trey G. That's A underscore Trey G. Ski.
3: 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The real JJ for the sip.
0: Two peas. All righty. You already figured that out. Listen, coming up, Jay-Z, we got to talk about him. It's the weekend, guys.
2: I get it.
0: Guys, it's the weekend.
2: Y'all heard it, right?
0: All right. Jay-Z, teaming up with Target. We got to have that discussion on the way.
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0: it's
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0: Dee Dee's Weekend Kickback.
4: 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What's good, Jacksonville Beach? 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

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The homie Mike Clark Jr. bringing that feel-good vibe with this trending joint called Red Cups in the Air. 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
1: I must admit, I like this right here. G featuring Lauryn Hill, I Can't Wait. Trending music heard first right here on Power 106.1 True Hip Hop and home to Didi in the Morning. Snap is my name in for a beautiful Saturday afternoon into your evening, trying to get you right. Musically speaking, happy Saturday to you and yours. Yeah, what did your 4th of July plans? I already know what I got going on. I already know what I got going on, and I'm trying to keep it safely. That's what I'm trying to do. But I'll tell you how you can get your 4th of July America 250 celebration started the right way. All right? If you don't have plans already, I think the city of Jacksonville made plans for you. On the other side, I'll tell you how you can celebrate.
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Trending music by Skilla, Babyface, Car, Her First, right here on Power 106.1, True Hip Hop and Home to DD in the Morning. Snap is my name, holding you down on a Saturday afternoon into your evening. And, of course, it's going down. You know, I like a party, and I party responsibly. I try to, at least. 98.5% of the time, I party

0: responsibly. Or at least I try to. That, I always got to follow it with, at least I try to. But you can party responsibly this 4th of July holiday season, America 250. And if you don't have plans on a celebration, or if you want to do it where you don't have to go out and purchase fireworks and stuff like that, I tell you, one of the places you can go is right now online, power1061.com, or get online to our free and official Power 106.1 app. Pull out your phone, get on that. 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Again, every year we hear a story on the news, whether it's the 4th early or the 5th, about somebody losing some kind of limb, and we don't want that to happen. So why not party responsibly and safely this holiday season? On the other side, musically, I got you. I'm going to do some Tim's What You Need. I got some Belly Gang Cushington. All that and more on the way on Power 106.1 True Hip Hop and Home to Didi in the Morning.
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0: 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And if you missed it, I'm not going to say you were one of the only people not there, but let me include you. All right, last week we did the daddy-daughter dance. Oh, and it went down. It was a beautiful look. I'm talking about, listen, fathers, grandfathers, uncles, brothers, cousins, I saw it. And you could see it as well. All you got to do is pull up on our website, power1061.com. 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If you're on the website, just scroll down. Events, things we got going on. Scroll down. Check out the pictures. I'm trying to tell you, it was a good look. And then, if you feel like, man, you felt left out, that's all right. It's always going to be next year. So now you got a whole year to get yourself prepared for next year. I'm trying to tell you, it's going down. On the other side, musically speaking, T.I., I'm going to let you know. Plus, I got some Chris Brown. We're going to get obvious. On Power 106.1, True Hip Hop and home to Didi in the morning.
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Let's get the party started. See you at the bar, you was hardly talking. That's when I knew that your heart was scarring. Friends to lovers need a part to star in. Like, wait, babe, let me

0: Skilla, Babyface, God, her first on Power 106.1 True Hip Hop and home to Didi in the morning. Snap is my name, vibing with you on a Saturday evening, whether you on Moncrief somewhere just vibing or at the Riverwalk. I just want to know, because I bumped into a few people about Riverwalk, right? And so what I want to know is, I know what I was doing. I was trying to be cheap. I was trying to do a free date night on the low. So I went up by Riverwalk and we're just walking. But I bump into a few people and I'm like, when did this become the new spot to where y'all get away with these cheap dates? I'm just saying. I see what y'all got going on. It's not what I got going on, but I see what y'all got going on. T-Pain, I'm in love with a stripper. I'm going to do that next. Plus, I got some Jadon, Paradise, Usher, Lullaby, all that more on the way on Power 106.1 True Hip Hop and home to Didi in the morning.
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21: 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I'm just looking at you. You know,

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0: going, Power 106, 1-2 Hip Hop, and home to Didi in the morning. Snap is my name, vibing with you on a beautiful Saturday evening, and football is almost officially back. To me, it's back already. Listen, and shout out to Reigns. If Reigns repeat this year, I'm just saying, I'm showing them love early, all right? Because y'all got a tall task ahead of y'all. And for a high school team, y'all put the city on your backs and y'all represent it. So I'm just saying, for Reigns, I'm already thinking about what y'all got going on this year. Because again, y'all could repeat as champions. Y'all could go back to back. But the Jacksonville Jaguars, you know, rookies, they got a report by July 25th and then the vets by July 28th. I'm excited already. I don't know about you. I'm excited because the Jaguars going to have what we need this year. 2026-27, the Giants got what we need, just like Tim's on the other side. Plus, I got some Rick Ross, T.I. I got you. 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

0: everywhere I go, this right here on 10. Trending music heard first on Power 106.1, True Hip Hop and home to DD in the morning. 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We got a lot of things going on. You want to shout somebody out? We celebrate America 250. Get on that app. Show some love to the city. And you know what? I ain't want to say nothing. I didn't want to jump the gun. But Duval Day is coming back. Whew. I'm excited for a whole lot of things. Before I get up out of here, though, on the other side, G Herbo went legit. I'm going to do some Young Miami. Got some Lotto, Glorilla, all that more on the way on Power 106.1, True Hip Hop and home to DD in the morning.
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1: JY, turn me up. Miami. That's for all my scammers and my kid money.

Some are saying this is the new street heat right here. Jake Janis, STFU, is on Power 106.1 True Hip Hop and home to DD in the morning. Snap is my name. Thanks for taking the time to hang out with me on your Saturday. Be the best you that you can be, and you all right with me. I'll be back next Saturday, 4 p.m. Until then, friends, 310 Baby Soap City is on Power 106.1.

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I just messed up the whole program. 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
15: Turn my headphone down a little bit. Yeah. Yeah. Yeah.
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Will I take those to my death? Haven't decided just yet. Yeah. 40 was up, shebang. All of my ops, they desk. Please don't put me to the test. They tryna get back on the net. I'm tryna get back in the flesh. Yeah.

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